Still got one more day of Disney on Ice at the Amerant Bank Arena. If you're looking for plans tomorrow, how to entertain the kiddos, you've never been, trust me when I tell you, you have to check out Disney on Ice. I'm Claudia, Miami's number one hit music station, Y100.7. 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And the Disney kid in me is just so happy. For just

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Grande on Miami's number one hit music station, Y100.7, and our hometown girly. Yes, she's taking a little bit of a hiatus from a public eye until the Meet the Parents sequel. Robert De Niro's like, you know what, girl, you do you, and then come back into the public eye when you're needed.

we're about a week away from seeing Bruno Mars hopefully sing that one live. He's going to be at the Hard Rock Stadium. Oh my gosh. Saturday, Sunday is going to be popping in Miami. 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
1: All right, y'all, let's get into it. Your boy Pax coming up next. Some Olivia Dean. Got your request for Sabrina Carpenter. Oh, we're going to be shuffling with that LMFAO party rock. Also, some Biebers on the way. Anything else? Make sure you hit me up on that IG at Y100 Miami. And don't forget to follow back.

relax. And big shouts to everybody getting off work right now. Maybe you're going in for that, you know, third shift. Shouts to you. But either way, if you have us on, you know I truly appreciate you. All right? And let me know what you're up to right now. 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

0: 7. And big up to everybody out and about right now, you know, heading out outside. Let me know what you up to. What you doing? It's Y 100.7. Who this?
1: Hey, Hannah.
0: Hey, Hannah. What's going on? What's the play for tonight?
1: The play is outside tonight.
0: Oh, where we at? Where we at? Talk to me.
1: We're just heading out to the streets, see where we end up later.
0: Okay, a little bit of Wynwood, maybe end up at 11, little Tootsies or something like that.
1: Yeah, you know No Sleep?
0: Okay, Team No Sleep, I like it, I love it. What's that number one preset on your radio right now while you driving around outside?
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Kiss's world tour, heading to New Zealand, the UK, Australia. You know what I'm saying? 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So if you're trying to get tickets and trying to be out there, make sure you get tickets and that passport.

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0: 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Easy. Who you want to give a shout out to?
1: My

building it all up just for you. All right, so look, if you want to go to all of these amazing shows, we got you. The winning continues Monday at 8 a.m., so make sure you tune in for that keyword for your chance to get hooked up.

Somber just announced his world tour coming in 2027, and he's heading all over Europe. He's going to the UK, New Zealand, Australia, and if you want to go, just make sure that passport is up to date and ready, all right? Here he is now, home record.

raised $20 million in charity during her Daisy Chains Music Festival, bridging the gap with generational artists like Stevie Nicks and Dolce and so many more, all for an amazing cause. That's nice. I like that. That's Y100.

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0: back mic, record your shout out, and I just might play it back on the air. Yes, I got you, because we family. 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

song Hate That I Made You Love Me is number one on the pop Billboard charts right now. You know what I'm saying? That's amazing. 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

So I'm predicting within like the next 3 years, Taylor Swift and Travis Kelce are going to have one child. That's my prediction. What do you guys think? It's Y100.7.

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She just raised $20 million in charity during her Daisy Chains Music Festival, bridging the gap with generational artists like Stevie Nicks, Doechii, and so many more, all for a great cause. I love that. It's Y100.7.

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0: Olivia Dean on the verge with that one. A couple minutes.
1: Coming up next.
0: Akon climbs 3 with his 25th top 40 hit coming up, and the Beaches coast in with our highest debut. This.
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0: 10 hits behind us on our way to number 1. An Edge of the Earth by The Beaches is officially their most streamed song after it was featured in the Prime Video series Off Campus. But the band says they're not surprised by the track's rise to fame. Singer Jordan Miller said it's her favorite song on their 2023 album, Blame My Ex, and she felt it just needed the right moment to really land with people. Now it's finally happening. It's our highest debut. Edge of the Earth, The Beaches, 30.

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0: we're going to hear from the Jonas Brothers about their upcoming tour, plus the fifth top 40 hit for Teddy Swims now becomes his fifth top 10. This. Oh, I wish I wasn't
2: Mr. Morgan. American Top 40.
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0: These are the 10 biggest songs of the week. You probably know Seth MacFarlane as the mastermind behind comedies like Family Guy and Ted movies and TV show. But he's got a new musical project coming that teams him up with some fuzzy friends. I'll tell you about that after Mr. Know-It-All, Teddy Swims.

0: on top for Olivia Rodrigo. Congratulations there. That's the biggest song of the week. And next weekend, it's our iHeartRadio Music Festival presented by Capital One, taking over Las Vegas. You can watch all the action live on Disney Plus and Hulu. Benson Boone, Zara Larsson, a special performance by Stella Lefty. Stream it all weekend. I'll see you there hosting it, Disney Plus and Hulu, September 18th and 19th. Until then, take good care. We'll talk soon.
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but love it. Doesn't matter when you record it, they're just gonna love it. He recorded this in 2018, and now it's on the charts. A billion streams. Talking about Dominic Fike, hanging out with you, girl, Stitches. 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

The Raiders today, game time about 4:25. And funny enough, you know, the Raiders picked up Mendoza, who's from Miami. So kind of cool. Miami versus Miami. Kind of, sort of. Still rooting for Miami Dolphins, though. We'll get to Zara Larsson up next. It's Y100.7.

sis Thais's birthday. So do me a favor. 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And her birthday is definitely a holiday. So check it out. Show our girls some love at Y100 Miami. 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T-Baby. Hanging out with you, girl Stitches, on this Sunday Funday. And happy born day to you.

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Hanging out with you, girl, Stitch is. We'll get to Bruno Mars with I Just Might Up next. And you asked for it, we play it. Yes, yeah, still a vibe. It's Hun Chicks with Golden.

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Mark it up on your calendar next weekend, September 18th and 19th, two nights, one stage. 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And you know who's going to be pulling up? This young lady talking about Zara Larsson. Here she is with Pink Panther. It's Stateside on Y100.

Teddy Swims is going to be at the Amaret Bank Arena October 23rd, right? Did you get your tickets? No? It's okay. Don't worry about it. It's okay. This is what we're here for. Y100.7, we are hooking you up. FOMO-free fall ticket bundle. Not only Teddy Swims, Olivia Rodrigo, Jonas Brothers, Chris Brown, and Usher, you can win it all. Tune in tomorrow starting at 8 a.m. I want you to win it. Hanging out with you, girl Stitches. Let's get to it. Trending music on Y100.7. It's Teddy Swims with Mr. Know-It-All.

0: Picture this: Usher, Chris Brown, Olivia Rodrigo, Jonas Brothers, Teddy Swims,
1: yeah, and so many more. You seeing them all? Why not? We can make this happen for you. This is what we're here for. Y100.7 is giving you the FOMO free fall ticket bundle. Tap in tomorrow starting at 8 a.m. Just listen out for the keyword. We got you. Hanging out with you, girl Stitches. Let's take it back real quick. It's Usher and Pitbull. Can you imagine if Usher brings out Pitbull?

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I am G-Man, and welcome to your Sunday. I hope you're having a good one, by the way. Don't forget, as always, Sunday fun day, no matter the weather. All right, let's have some fun.

Y100.7, Justin Bieber and Hailey shared a passionate kiss for a magazine. Have you ever seen somebody like kissing, like straight up, tonguing it down anywhere? You'd be like, ew, get up, room.

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Y100.7, we got the golden ticket, the free fall ticket bundle that can get you in to go see all your favorite shows this fall. Teddy Swims, Doja Cat, and also Olivia Rodrigo. We're going to give you that keyword tomorrow morning and tell us what we have FOMO if you don't win.

Y 100.7. So Dakota Johnson and Machine Gun Kelly, they met at Taylor Swift's wedding. So I guess now they're going out and they're meeting up at places. Have you ever met anyone here in Miami that you ended up marrying them? Let me know where.

And, you know, we're giving away the Free Fall ticket bundle, and one of the concerts is Chris Brown and Usher. Well, Usher took out Taraji Henson. She's an actress. She's 55 years old, and she was, like, in awe that Usher was on stage with her. So imagine that if you can go. If you're in your 50s, girl, get on that stage and do your thing.

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Your girl Tayes celebrated my birthday last night. Maybe had a little too much fun. Maybe I'm probably down already two Pedialytes. Yeah, let's

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A week from today, you could hear this song live at the Hard Rock Stadium. If you're not going to the show, it's okay. We got you on IG at Y100 Miami. I will be yelling, screaming, especially this beginning part. Bruno, take it away.

0: Fiesta Latina, so many more. Okay, your friends are going to have FOMO of you. Start locking in tomorrow. FOMO free fall. You could win your way into all those shows.
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0: Olivia Rodrigo. Jonas Brothers. I'm a sucker for you. iHeartRadio's Fiesta Latina. Teddy Swims. Doja Cat. Chris Brown and Usher.
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Hey, it's Thais on Y100.7. Did you see the new iPhones? It looks like a tablet. I don't want a tablet fitting in my back pocket. You know what they should bring back, though? The Sidekick. Yeah,

Gonna be taking over Amerant Bank Arena next month. That's gonna be a show that I know I'm just gonna be dancing, jumping up and down. I'm gonna leave that arena sweating. Yeah, maybe that's good, bad, I don't know, but I'll have a good time. Here's home.